0: Sharp at Bull Creek, 10-7. Sharp at Bull Creek. Bull Creek, could you meet the next service to Coburn, door 5 or 6 with Magic Crowder? Someone has thrown up on the train. Over.
1: Can you repeat that, please, Bull Creek? Can you repeat that, please?
0: Bull Creek, if you've got Magic Powder, could you meet the next service to Coburn around doors 5 or 6? Someone has thrown up on the train. Over.
1: Message received. It's out.

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1: Pin, change on south receiving, I will.
0: The next Ellenbrook will be terminating on 7.
1: Pin, next Ellenbrook will be terminating on 7. Understood out.

0: St. Bert, this is pin 7.
1: Receiving over.
0: Once Ellenbrook leaves, he'll be back to platform 8 again. 7.
1: Message
0: is the staff at Bull Creek, this is pin 7.
1: Over.
0: Just checking if you found magic powder at your station for that server 7.
1: Server 10 waiting for a train to arrive now. Over.
0: Roger, thanks very much for that. And also to add to the excitement, the train on platform 1 is having mechanical issues. Over.
1: Yeah, sure. Thanks. Over and out.

CSAEQ, CSAEQ, this is BTAEQ, over. AEQ receiving, over. Someone, a passenger said complained that in the elevator someone dropped a coffee and it's a lot. Over. I'll call the cleaner. CSA Elizabeth here.

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1: Receiving.
2: Bayswater East receiving, go ahead.
0: I just want to confirm someone hit the duress by accident.
2: Yeah, I'll just check that out. Okay.

0: south on the Mandaline. That service is back on the move from Bull Creek. And we'll have a isolated door. In south.
1: Receiving. Over now.

Bull Creek, just a heads up for your next services to Perth, the next one's a 3-car. I think it's pretty full looking at Murdoch. And then you've got a C-series at Coburn after that. Over.

0: Staff at Coburn, this is 10-7.
1: Coburn receiving.
0: How much room was there on the C-series that just left, 7?

0: Alright, Kevin, did you receive my last message?
1: Just repeat that again, please.
0: Yeah, the C-Series is just left towards Perth. How much room was on it? Over.
1: I believe it was Chocker. Over.
0: Okay, Roger. Thanks for that.

0: Yes, sir, can you please make your way to Horseshoe Bridge 1 for Shagun, please? Over.
1: On my way. Yes, sir,

0: Departing in 4 minutes from there, it's Bradford line, BFF, over.
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0: Thank you, Mike Myers, EQ out.

0: short one. 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Foxtrot 126, Tamarisk, McIver, platform 2 and 3, over, just seems to a male with vaping, over.
1: Yeah.
0: Roger, cameras are up at McIver.

0: staff at Coburn, this has been, sorry, just checking how you went with the magic powder, over.
1: Yes, this is Coburn. That's all done. Train's on the way. Over.
0: Roger, thanks very much. Peace out.

Change our staff and CSA Perth into your next Ellenbrook train. We'll be going to platform 9 again and then departing from there. Pins out.

0: 50.
1: Okay.
0: CFA 4, CFA 4, this is Hotel Ridge 1, over.
1: Aircraft receiving, over.
0: CFA 4, can you please make your way to Hotel Ridge 1 for Glenn? Thank you, over.
1: On my way.
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1: Underground receiving, go ahead.
0: Yeah, roger, next service in from Leaderville, door 7-ish area, report for the passenger intercom. Potentially a female may have collapsed on that service.
1: Roger, Oscar 1, we'll be back service.
0: Yeah, roger. Looking at the time of day and previous history, we've got a good guess who it'll be already.
1: Yeah, roger that.

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1: Ashfield, standby.
2: Rick Park,
3: Rick Park,
2: VIP Glenn, he's on door 8, it's a Biford service, departing in 2 minutes, over.
3: VIP Glenn,
2: Biford
3: service, departing in
2: 2 minutes, over. Door 8,
3: message
2: to
3: Rick Park out.
1: Ashfield, cameras are up.

0: say she declared cameras in the underground. OT Oscar 1, we've spoken to her and she's advised that she's in no need of any medical assistance over.
1: Yeah, Roger. Thanks for that, underground.

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1: Clarkson receiving, over.
0: Clarkson next service towards Yanchep currently has out of water stickers on door 3. The door is now working again. When it arrives, can you remove the stickers, over?
1: Roger that, no problem.

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0: Pins, this is change out stop, over.
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0: This is change out, thank you very much, out.

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0: You've got a train arriving on platform 9 from Ellenbrook. I'll advise you in a few minutes what it's going to do from there. 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

0: Tuesday, Ellenbrook, this is Penns, over.
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0: The A series arriving now on your platform is now a changeout, over.
1: Yeah, thank you.

0: 911, this is 012, you state your location. Yeah, mate, down near the ticket machine at the Perth end.
1: Camera's up, field one.

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1: CSA Cannington, receiving set.
0: CSA Cannington, the package is with the driver, train is just departing as we speak, 03 Sober.
1: Roger, copy that. CSA Cannington.

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1: Okay. Cameras up at the Kaiser, please.
0: Platform 2.
2: Cam. Cover. Cameras are up, McIver.

0: Yes, please. Can you have cameras on Horseshoe 1 ticketing issue?
1: C1
0: male going down the escalator, no ticket shown. Wearing black jacket, blue jeans.
1: Cameras are up.
2: Yeah, heads up, just to give you a heads up, you did abuse me as well. Over.
1: Hey, yeah, can you go ahead again with the description though?
0: I see one male wearing black jacket and dark blue jeans, just gone down the escalators towards platform 1 and 2.
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0: south of Balladura. This is Pins, over.
1: Balladura receiving, Pins, go ahead.
0: When you're free, could you please give me a call, over?
1: Give you a call in 2 minutes. Balladura out.
0: Roger, thanks for that, 2 minutes. Staff at Whiteman Park, this is Pins, over.
2: Whiteman Park, receiving, go ahead.
0: If you're free, could you give me a call, over?
2: Yeah, Roger, dialing now.

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1: No way, here's the first time.

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1: Receiving Oscar One, is this about the police unit in the car park?
0: Yeah, Roger, they're dealing with a bit of a juvie domestic, if you want to try and avoid it.
1: Roger, receiving.

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0: do you have any door number on?
1: Said towards the back of the train, not certain what door or how many cars that train was.
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0: Victor 4, CSA, squad follow. 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Victor 4, we just checked the service, just departed from cross, it was a Claremont service. We didn't find anything, we're just going to check the next one as well, or we'll let you know.
1: Thank you.

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1: Oscar 1, 13, currently, Clarkson car park.

0: Victor 4, this is PJ Perth, over.
1: Yeah, Perth, Victor 4, go ahead.
0: Victor 4, PJ Perth, no luck on the Claremont service for the phone. I say again, couldn't find the phone, over.
1: Thanks for looking.

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1: Received, thank you, Delta 3. Cameras online, have a great shift.

0: 1, Oscar 1, Delta 13, over.
1: Yeah, go ahead, 13.
0: Yeah, Oscar 1, 13, on site. If you log on to our cameras, you'll be able to see the incident and traffic management, over.
1: Yeah, roger that. Yeah, your dash cam, unfortunately, is completely unusable. If possible, you have to live stream your body once we get a scene appreciation.

0: South at Bull Creek, this is Penn Zeller.
1: Bull Creek receiving, over.
0: Bull Creek, sorry for the short notice. Would it be possible for one of you to head on the next train towards Perth? There's a male with a who's on a gopher at the moment at Canning Bridge. He's been he's become lost, and his family is waiting for him at Elizabeth Quay. He's not really sure where he's meant to go. Would you be able to head out to Canning Bridge and assist, ever?
1: The gentleman at Canning Bridge. I am currently on my own. My partner's gone to Wellard. I just currently at Bull Creek by myself at the moment. I'll just check this train, because the train's just come in, to see if she's on that service, and I'll get back to you. Over.
0: Yeah, Roger. If there's no one else there, then don't get on the train. If they are on the train, then that would be appreciated.
2: Purpose,
0: we're
2: currently on a train out to
0: Canning Bridge. Hi, Roger, Purpose, thanks very much for that. Bull Creek, disregard the train that's on the way from Canning Bridge at the moment. Over.
1: Great, Stephen. Over and out.
0: Purpose, the male is in he has a red gopher and in a checkered shirt on platform 2. Over.
2: Thank you. We'll let you know once we're there.

0: 4.
1: You go ahead, Delta 4.
0: Yeah, mate, we've concluded our activity and we're back online.
1: Yeah, roger that, Delta 4.

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1: Train in 4 minutes.
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0: 68, Kelvin Squad, over.
1: Scott, go ahead.
0: Can we just get cameras on a 91 female blonde hair just walking behind the office, just yelling and abusing everyone, over. Just coming up to platform 2 now, over.
1: Roger, stand by, Kelvin Scott. Base cameras are up.

0: Com Scott, PDA Com Scott, this is Delta 2.
1: Delta 2, Com Scott receiving over.
0: PDA Com Scott, this is Delta 2, we're on route from Armidale, departing now, over.
1: Thanks, Delta 2. Yeah, the female's now engaging with the regular Moco or something like that, I think his name is, so it's getting interesting, over.
0: I believe that is Luffy. Over. Yeah, we'll see you soon. Over.
2: CST Perth, CST Perth. This is PTA Victoria Park. Over. CST Perth, receiving up. CST Perth, Shagun, door number 1, Coburn Service, just depart now. Over. 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Message received, CST Perth out.

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2: Red 10, November 1, you can give me a call.

0: This is K receiving, over. We have the gentleman with us now. Our next service into you guys leaves Canning Bridge in 16 minutes. We will be on that one. Thank you for that. CSA, Elizabeth Key out.
1: Delta 2, Oscar 1, your location.
2: Oscar 1, Delta 2, we are just passing Sherwood now on route to Kelmscott, over.
1: Roger, see how you go when you get there. Had 2 miles at Kenwick, pushed through the closed pet gates, bought a down service. That train's currently halfway between Mankton and Gosnells. We'll see if you can intercept that one as well at Kelmscott.
2: Do we have any description of these two, over?
1: Yeah, Roger, 2 miles, white hoodies.
2: It's received.

Okay, comms got over. This female's just lingering off property, so you can clear if you like, and I'll just keep an eye on her and let you know if she comes back over.

0: 1. Yeah, Roger, those mails alighted at Gosnell Station.
1: Roger that, we'll redirect. Over.
0: Yeah, Roger, got one walking through the bus bay, the other one just a bit over towards the toilets at Gosnell.

0: it over to Wilson's Delta 15 Respect 01, the engine blowing over.
1: Yeah, roger that, yeah. Thanks for your help there, much appreciated.

0: staff on the Yanchep line between Eglinton and Butler. Staff between Eglinton and Butler, if anybody gets handed in an iPhone in the navy blue / transparent colour cover, could you please call base? Thank you.
1: Somebody's handed in that to us at
0: Jubilee,
1: over.
0: Oh, great, thank you. Could you just give base a call? I'll give you a name and a number to put on the lost property report.
1: Stand by for a phone call.

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0: Can we get an ID shot at Coburn Central? Is IC1 lady going up the escalator wearing a scrub and a trouser with she's in a nursing uniform and having a black carry bag? Over.
1: So where is she now, going up the escalator or?
0: Yeah, I think she's going out at the fare gates now. She just went up on the escalator. Hold on.
1: Roger, nursing uniform, we'll have a look.
0: That was really scratchy. Can you repeat my last message, over?
1: Did you say she was wearing a nurse's uniform?
0: Wearing a nursing uniform, wearing a scrub and nursing pants, over?

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Over.

0: is REM 890.
1: Receiving.
0: I think she left the station now. Did you get the ID short for that?
1: Roger, I think it was the one you were referring to. I saw the one that you followed off the train. I did get standby.

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Thank you. 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

0: base phase, Horseshoe Bridge 1, over.
1: Receiving, Horseshoe Bridge 1.
0: Can we please have cameras on IT1 male going down the escalators towards platform 6-7, wearing a white black striped t-shirt, wearing a hat, has a backpack, no ticket shown, over.
1: Aero, the cameras are on.

0: underground, good stuff.
1: Underground receiving, go ahead.
0: But yeah, the POI with that ticket sitting towards you guys. We're at the top of the underpass, walking down.
1: Roger that. Can you just go again with the description, please?
0: Male, black and white, striped shirt, hat. I think it's one of the regulars.

0: Moscow 1, Dash 77 over.
1: Yeah, last rev call sign, Oscar 1, go ahead.
0: This is F 77. We are on the down service to Byford and the door number 4. We just, the service just left Amadal station and one, two B he was rushing to the service on door number 4 and with a hoodie, electric hoodie, and dropped on my leg as well. I was a bit injured, and I think he's run away, and the hoodie is still on the service. I know you are heading towards Baipur.
1: Yeah, Roger, so you've just left Armadale, heading towards Byford with an incident on board, confirm?
0: We are heading towards Byford and Judith just ran away from the boat. Door number 4 from Amadal.
1: Yeah, Roger that. I think Delta 2 is behind you, so we'll monitor on camera.

0: TSA Bradford, Armadale, over.
1: Bradford receiving, over.
0: The train just left Armadale. Can you please have a look for an e-scooter on the service? Passenger left the scooter behind, over.
1: Message received for an e-scooter on the e-service towards Bradford. Bradford out.
2: Bradford, yes, the Bradford, F77, over.
1: Bradford receiving.
2: Bradford, yes, the Bradford, F77, over.
1: 77, TSA Bradford receiving.
2: Yeah, I'm on the door number 4. Downside is door number 4.

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1: Evening, over.
0: Armadale, Byford, yeah, I've got the e-scooter with me, over.
1: Alright, stand by please.

0: Byford Armadale. The owner is catching the next down service to come and collect the scooter. Over.
1: PSC Perth, PSC Perth. This is Victoria Park. Over. PSC Perth receiving. Over. We are the Glen, door number 1, Coburn Circle. 3 miles now. Over.
2: Glen, door number 1, Coburn service, train departing now. Message received, CSC Perth out.

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0: Special needs passenger Catherine Charles is just departing Canning Bridge in door number 5, heading your way. When she arrives in the Underground, are you able to assist her?
1: That is fine. Do you know where she's going?
0: I believe she's heading to Murray Street.
1: CSA Underground, can do, and out.

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0: 5-5, just a domestic in the main foyer, running to the cell phone.
1: Roger, Mandra, cameras are up just at the kiosk, just outside, and cameras are up.
0: Thank you.

0: this over.
1: City Underground, over.
2: Was that for base?
0: Seven fellow required, Amanda, thank you.
2: Roger, all clear.
1: CSA Whitford, PT Underground, over.

0: this is Whitford's.
1: VIP Glenn is in door number 5, B-Series, departing in 1 minute, over.
0: Departing in 1 minute, which door is that again?
1: Door number 5,
0: roger.
1: ET underground out.
2: Perth staff, Oscar 1.
0: Go ahead, Oscar 1.
2: Yeah, roger, can you head down to the Pier Street car park? Got a male inside our car park there. He's currently being stopped by, I think it's a car park attendant. Are you to head down there and do this?
0: They're walking down now.
2: Yeah, roger, he's not aggro or anything at this stage, but yeah, don't know how he got in.
0: You could review CCTV and figure out how he got in.

0: Yeah, Perth staff base. Oh, anyone attending PCP car park base.
1: Go ahead, mate.
0: Yeah, Roger. The staff member was just on his way out, tagged out. The gate opened and the member probably just walked in and started chatting with the member of staff. So you might find out more why when you get there, but that's what happened.
1: Roger, nothing untoward happened. Yeah.
0: It's all pretty chilled there at the moment. Yeah,

0: base, PTA underground, over.
1: Base receiving, go ahead.
0: This is underground. Can I get cameras on an IC6 male? Just gone down the escalators towards the platform. Wearing all black, he's eaten a box of chicken, no ticket shown, over.
1: Roger, is it the middle set of escalators or one of the end sets?
0: Escalators, over.
2: TO to speak to the gentleman now at the bottom of the escalators.

0: 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You can come for Gamma.
1: Steve, thank you, on ground.
0: Safe quest, start the car park, you can clear as well.
2: Go clear in the car park.

0: 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Contact Ranger Check here at First Stadium. 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
1: Loud and clear, over.
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0: Can you please meet me in the pass for a school group heading to Mandrawa?
1: I am on my way. See you underground out.
2: CSA Redcliffe, this is CSA Bayswater, over. CSA Redcliffe, this is Bayswater, over. CTA Redcliffe, CSA Bayswater. I'm putting sub jar in door 6, about to leave Bayswater.

0: 1, November 1, this is Red 10, are you available for a name-check server?
1: Rev 10, November 1, you can give me a call.

0: Alright, clear my way. Oscar 2. Claremont, Oscar 2. Can you head over to the multi-story car park? Got a fire alarm going off.
1: Oscar 2, yeah, it's TSA Claremont. I'll go for a walk and go have a look at the multi-story car park.
0: Roger, Delta 1, Oscar 2, what's your location?
2: Cottesloe, heading that way now.
0: Roger, thank you.

0: Delta 1, Oscar 2.
1: Delta 1, proceed.
0: Yeah, just going through footage. We had two kids in on level B2, set off two fire extinguishers.
1: We'll have a look at that when we get there.
2: Oscar 2, DFA Claremont. If you're not aware, DFAS is here on site.
0: Right, he's advising we had two kids set off fire extinguishers on level B2.

0: Oscar 2, CSA Claremont. Can you confirm again what level those fire extinguishers were on? Over.
1: Level B2.
0: Dollar, make my way down there now.

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1: Claremont receiving, over.
0: Yourself available for a phone call in the office, please.

0: 8, Claremont. Thanks. 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
1: There's, they've smashed the windscreen repeatedly by the looks of things. They've also just sprayed all the vehicles with powder.
0: Just liaise with Delta and I'm sure they'll get some evidence.

0: base, this is Carrington. And we have cameras on the concourse next to the office. We have Opal just inquiring some person. Over.
1: Carrington, standby. Cameras are up at Carrington.

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1: Roger, cameras are up.
2: Foxtrot 1, just have cameras up on MacIver platform 1, please.
1: Roger, cameras are up.

0: up at Wellard Base.
1: Base Wellard receiving, go ahead.
0: Roger, we've just had a torture go off. If you could please check that out.
1: Roger that.

0: Delta 1, Oscar 2.
1: Receiving.

0: Stafford, Claysbrook, Stafford, Claysbrook, Oscar 2.
1: 2, Fox 2, Claysbrook.
0: Yeah, the IC3 female, an island platform, grey hoodie, dark blue pants, current on phone, trespass.
1: The sea will make a way over it.
2: Just step a car, we're going to Facebook now.

0: 1, this is Victor 4.
1: Victor's on the... just got on the train 325 rail car, just leaving Graysbrook on the down. The female that trespassed is on the front set of that car that's on the down, just left Graysbrook.
0: Roger that. We're
1: going to
0: change carriages and...
1: Roger, there's evidence of her trespass on the 3 or 4 cameras at Graysbrook. If you want that later.
0: Roger that, thank you. Can I just get a description again, please?
1: IC3 female, grey hoodie, dark blue pants, like a medium build.
0: Roger that, IC3 female, grey hoodie, dark blue pants. Thank you.

0: Mike with PT Underground near Fakehead. Can I please get camera for a ticketing issue? Over.
1: Roger, cameras are up.

0: 8, Victor 4, can we have cameras at the station platform?
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0: Oscar 1, Delta 1, we're at Shenton. What are we looking for?
1: Yeah, Roger, there was a female that was sitting on platform. She may have boarded service, double check.

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0: Thank you.

0: base PTA Rishvitki, and need a cameras for one Islander guy with a black hat, black t-shirt, black pants, heading towards underpass, following the escalator. No ticket. No.
1: Sorry, are you going down the escalators for the Perth end or the southern end?
0: Heading towards platform, following escalators, Mandra end, over.
1: Roger, is he in company with a female?
0: Yeah, that's correct.
1: Camera's up.
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0: CSA Bayswater, CSA Bayswater, this is PTA Bassendean, over.
1: Bayswater receiving Bassendean, go ahead.
0: Yeah, CSA Bayswater, this is PTA Bassendean. Can you please check door 1 and 2 of your next purse bound service for a brown purse with a red strap? Over.
1: Roger, message received door 1 and 2 for a brown bag.

0: 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One to receiving, go ahead.
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1: 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Got a rogue shopping trolley on the platform.
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1: Kennington, Saint Vincent.
0: Do you please contact the next service into you, Byford service on the down, and get the driver to contact control, over.
1: Roger, next on the down. We'll pass it on. TSA Kennington up.

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0: Can you head to Claremont? The CSA's got a passenger that had his scooter stolen, and he's quite irate.

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0: 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You'd be quicker. CSA's got an angry customer there, and he screwed us, stolen.
1: Roger, we've got a couple minutes. We'll see if we can head that way.
0: Yeah, Roger.
2: Delta 4, Delta 4, Oscar 1, your location?
3: Just about to go into Guildford.
2: Ah, perfect. Can you head up to East Guildford? Last train through there, mail got off and basically then immediately lied down on the platform. Still there now. Are you going to go past to do a welfare check?
3: I'm aware.

0: Coburn, CST Coburn. This is PTA Victoria Park, over.
1: Have been receiving.
0: Happy Kane, door number one. Service justified now, over.
1: Cabin received, thank you. Cabin out.

2 star, platform 5, over. First up, yeah, this lady here would like to make a complaint about an incident on one of our buses, over, on the red bus, over.

0: Transit staff, Whiteman Park. Transit's Whiteman Park, Oscar 1.
1: Park receiving, go ahead.
0: Yeah, roger. It's confirming there's been nothing going on at that station recently. We had a web chat pop up, but absolutely no information.
2: 1, Whiteman Park, Delta 14, afternoon, so haven't logged on just yet, but I'm speaking with a person about some cars being passed in the busway interchange. It's all sorted.
0: Roger, yeah, thanks for that. As I said, web chat came through, pinged to your station with no information whatsoever.
2: Do that, probably can disregard that one.
0: Yeah, roger, thanks.

0: 145. Delta 4, base.
1: Base, this is Foxtrot 1. We're heading towards Bayswater now on the up from Guildford.

0: Roger, you might be able to assist. I'm not sure or what legislation, but we had a scooter theft at Claremont. There's a male, we believe, still on board, a down service that just left Mount Lawley, lead car 323. Male in there with a scooter, all black clothing with a white motif on his hoodie. Stole a scooter at Clem. I'm not sure if you're in a position maybe to try and intercept at Bayswater or something.
1: I'll be base. We can head to Bayswater and see what we find over.
0: Roger, we'll keep tracking that train. We haven't seen him get off. We do believe he's still on board, but we'll keep you updated.
1: What was the rail car number again?
0: Lead car was 323. He boarded the last carriage around the door 8 area, so he could be anywhere in that rear set.
2: Is it clear, Claybrook?

0: Foxtrot Sat Bayswater Base.
1: This is Bayswater on platform 4.
0: Yeah, Roger. Sorry, upon review, he actually got off in Perth and boarded a High Wycombe train. Now, that train is just left Claysbrook. The High Wycombe service, lead car 5054. Now, stand by for door number. Door 4, lead car 5054, on the approach to East Perth.

0: base Delta 4. Can you provide us with a SAO drop number, please?
1: Roger, 7021. 7021.

0: Tango 10, Tango 10, Oscar 2.
1: Tango 10.
0: Yeah, not sure you've been listening to the radio, but we believe that suspect that stole that scooter is on a train heading to High Wycombe. We got plainclothes officers trying to intercept him at Bayswater.
1: Tango 10, message C, thank you.
0: Can we ensure that male does a police report?
1: Yeah, we're just

0: is CTA Perth Underground. Over.
1: Underground, you're up to base.
0: Have cameras on two females walking down the concourse. One that's got, I don't know what they're called, a hoodie, coloured, and the other one's got a black top. The black top's got a ticket, but the other one hasn't. Over.
1: Sorry, where are they now?
0: Towards the underpass.
1: You go ahead, Foxtrot 1.
2: Roger, we might have missed it. Was there a door number for this one?
1: Yeah, Roger. Watching this mail, just alighted at Meltham. Correction, sorry, the train's currently at Meltham. Yeah, sorry, yeah, train's just leaving Meltham in door 4.
2: Camera's up on those females in the underground. There you go, to horseshoe 2.

0: Claremont. Claremont. Oscar 2.
1: Present for Claremont.
0: Yeah, they're speaking to that offender that saw that scooter. Can we confirm if that scooter lock was cut or just lifted off? Roger, can we get a description of the scooter? Foxtrot at Bayswater, Bayswater. Oscar 2.
1: I know what you're saying. Oscar 2, Foxtrot 1. Did you send a message before I got
0: there? Roger, that scooter lock at Claremont was cut, so it could possibly have hole cutters.
1: So,

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1: Loud and clear. Claremont. Go ahead.
2: Space Claremont, can you zoom in on the front door of the crew room so I can show you the
1: Claremont Base, that's bookmarked on 204 at this time, the red cable that's been lost, cut.
2: Roger, received, thank you. Oscar 1, Claremont.
3: Claremont, Oscar 2, go ahead.
2: Yeah, description of the scooter is a black coloured 9-bot scooter, and there's a sticker on the side of it of a cartoon character.
3: Roger, Foxtrot 1, Oscar 2, did you receive that?
4: Yeah, received, mate. I'll have a look in a sec. Truck and gloves on.

0: Stafford, Rockingham, Rockingham, Oscar 1.
1: Go ahead.
0: Yeah, Roger, just had a web chat pop up for your station. Down service just departed. Apparently there's a dark-skinned male with a top-knot hairdo who was abusing people on the train, just got off at your station.
1: Then goes one, we'll keep an eye out for
0: him. Yeah, Roger. As normal, no complaint of details on the web chat.
1: He's coming down the escalator right now. We'll just keep an eye on him, make sure he behaves himself.
0: Yeah, Roger.
2: Oscar 1, Foxtrot 1.
3: Go ahead.
2: Foxtrot 1, there's no pickup of a current incurred on the side of this scooter, over.
3: Yeah, Roger. Is he staying at his scooter?
2: He got it from the station.
3: Roger.

0: EQ, are you receiving?
1: Receiving, over.
0: You know that the Whitford train that's on platform one at the moment is showing a turning a 3.
1: Thank you for that. I'll adjust the board.
2: Originally? Yeah, we've only just rigged up. I'm looking at cameras now. You just have to stand by.
3: Roger, got a guy at the TO at the office door there speaking with him. Just wondering if he could ask him if the owner got off a train today with the scooter and what time.
4: November 1, Foxtrot 1. You're free for an handshake, over.
5: Yeah, Foxtrot 1, give November 1 a call.

10 blue cameras on the fair gate. Stand by, yellow group. Cameras are up. Tango 10, Foxtrot 1.

0: Ship Commander for Foxtrot 1, can you try and raise Tango 10 for me, please?
1: Yeah, Foxtrot 1, Oscar 1. Tango 10, Tango 10. Oscar 1. Foxtrot 1 is trying to get in contact with you, read this stolen scooter.
0: Yeah, that's getting in contact with Claremont, Foxtrot 1, Tango 10 currently at Shenzhen Park for the school kids. Try and roger, yep. Just want to speak with liaise with whoever the Dixon with. Appointment, we can send a phone number when they're ready. Last message, badly broken, repeat.

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1: I was just wondering if someone could just quickly find out what time this person allegedly left his scooter, just in a difficult spot where he put it, just so we can verify.
2: Just still trying to find that now. Give me a rough time between 11 and 12. Still trying to look for it now.

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1: Delta 11, go ahead. Delta 6, standby. Delta 11, go ahead.
0: Yeah, Charlie Base, Delta 11, going towards 018 for line patrol. In this keep angles 9062 and 9053, fleet number 303 and contactable on 11, out.
1: Sorry, Delta 11, can you please repeat the second radio number?
0: The base second radio number is 9053.
1: Roger, base received, cameras offline, have a good shift. Delta 6, go ahead.
2: Delta 6 going 01 on the entry plan, Whiskey Tango is 9385, 9143, fleet number 494, and we have Delta 6 mobile phone number.
1: Delta 6, cameras are offline, have a good shift.
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1: 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Yes, we're zooming in.
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4: Receiving, over.
3: 3157 on the platform now to Whitford. There's a 3-car set. It's showing 6, over.
4: Receive that, I'll update.

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0: Delta 4. Allenbrook, Allenbrook Oscar 1. Allenbrook, Allenbrook Oscar 1.
1: Go on, Allenbrook, resume.
0: Someone give me a call, please.
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0: 1212. Fleet number 949.
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0: Underground. 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
1: Down to the TV.
0: Yeah, Underground, Warwick. We have a member of public who's left their green wallet near the middle of the train. Can you please check the next two services into you and advise if you find a green wallet near the middle of the train?
1: Is that a green wallet?
0: Wallet, middle of the train. Sure, I can have a look.

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0: 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If that wallet is found, please place it on lost property, over.

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1: Guys, appreciate your help.

Christoph, this is Clamo. Go ahead. Yeah, a guy named John McKenzie is heading to your station now from Claremont, leaving now. That'll be 15 minutes away. He's the owner of the scooter that's apparently been seized and left at that station.

0: Stella 14, just confirming if we've got any pod cameras up.
1: Yeah, Delta 14, we don't have access to those pod cameras. Actually, Delta 14, sorry, my bad, utilising Delta 10 vehicle. They're currently offline. We'll advise when they're online.

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0: to Delta 9. 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
1: Yeah, roger.
2: Seems like you have cameras. Delta 12, log on. Go ahead.
3: Star 12 going code 01 on the Armadale line. We've got Whiskey Tangos. 9348 9539. 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
1: Delta 13, you cut yourself off on your first Whiskey Tango number. 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
1: Road 5-8, Coburn, stand by.
0: 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Clear the camera on Coburn 5-8, over.
1: Roger, yeah, I was about to say, I didn't know who we're looking for, we'll clear.

0: Right. Can we have a cameras on Patla platform two around the door two, door one? Over.
1: Roger, Butler, stand by. Butler, when the train comes in, cameras will be ready.
0: Copy that.

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1: Up in that base, Delta 9, going code 05 at Lakeland Station. Whiskey Tango's 9087 and 9088, fleet 501 and on 9's phone, over.
0: Delta 9, base Steve, Karen, cameras are currently offline, having a shift.
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0: The escalator next to Rain Square has stopped. Over.
1: Roger that, I'll come and have a look.

0: Pembroke, Oscar 1.
1: Oscar 1, hello, Pembroke.
0: Detectives from Midland are going to attend. They're going to be about 30 minutes. However, they will be in a vehicle that does not have a pod. So it's likely that Delta 14 will have to assist in transportation.
1: Oscar 1.

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1: Yeah, well, I'm receiving.
0: Set a web chat come through for your station. Passenger reports some kids hang around the male toilets, possibly going to vandalise.
1: Roger that, we'll have a look.
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3: Go ahead.
2: Delta 2 going code 01 on the Armidale line, utilising Whiskey Tango's 9464 and 9422 in Fleet 73. Contact Vaughan Delta 2's phone, over.
3: Delta 2 base to see that, cameras online. Have a good shift.
2: Roger, base. Thank you. Two out.

0: Bennington to Pitbull. Kennington, Theater, you have VIP Philip Loom travelling. He is in door 6, lead car 5068, leaving Perth in 2 minutes.
1: Theater, message received.
0: Kennington, Theater, out.

0: base, base 13 at Eglinton.
1: 13 at Eglinton, go ahead.
0: Yeah, base 13 at Eglinton. Could you just bring cameras up in front of the staff room? Just do the one juvenile.
1: Just have our cameras up.

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1: Yep, airport, go ahead.
0: Airport camera just near the station.
2: Airport, bottom of the escalators, please.
1: Stand by. You have cameras. Clarkson Base. Yeah, do we have to review anything? Did something happen between the bunch of juvies and the male?
3: There's nothing to review. Apparently they were vaping on the train.
1: Ah, roger, all good. Do we still require cameras?
3: Yeah, thank you. Got the addresses left.
1: Roger, clearing.
4: Stop third in Eglinton, you can clear. Thank you.
1: Roger, clearing Eglinton.

0: Warwick. Warwick, Oscar 1.
1: One, Warwick's in.
0: There was a bulletin sent out today at 12:29 just regarding a female by the name of Azali. The photo that's been sent out is her wearing a Rebels basketball jersey and shorts, colour red. Apparently her phone is pinging at Warwick train station, if you guys can have a look around for her. Apparently she's about, she's 14 years of age, but she's 6 foot tall.
1: Let's see for Warwick.

0: 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This is airport. What's the number, please?
1: 63814, or call my personal phone.

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1: Whitford's Oscar 1.
2: Oscar 1, this would be transit. Go.
1: Could you just meet your next service from Greenwood? I believe it's going to terminate there. Possibly the juvenile at risk may be on board that service, possibly heading north on the train line from Warwick. No description of clothing, but she is a Maori appearance female, 14 years of age, 6 foot tall, black clothing, black hoodie, and she walks kind of pigeon foot. Looks like the black hoodie has white writing around the hoodie, and she's got some bags of shopping with her as well, incoming with the mail. Just the black hoodie is hood rich and has white writing across the hood and bags of clothing.
2: Hood rich and bags of clothing received.
0: Can you please stop? Ref 100, over.
3: Oscar 1, with the Dewey apprehending, or are we just going to up?
2: Kennington receiving.
0: Kennington stop. Next town service, I need your assistant. Over.
2: Door number?
0: Yeah.

0: Raise getting some cameras, platform.
1: Lexington, stand by. Lexington, you have cameras.
2: One is with the staff. We're just boarding the pack service to investigate further.
3: Yeah, Roger. I'm not too sure what door she boarded, so which door are you in?
2: At the rear seat at the moment.

0: Echo 1, Kennington, riding the train on the opposite.
1: Whitford, Oscar 1, she should be in door number 5.
2: We'll go to the front set at the next station.

0: 1, this is Kennington. We're riding the train. Can you assist the VIP?
1: We'll get it, mate.

0: Winston, Winston Delta 1. So she appears to be a ward of the state in Victoria. Apparently there's a warrant for her to be, that has been issued in Victoria Family Court. She's a person at risk. Police are trying to locate her. And further to, she's under a protective order that has been monitored by the Child Protection in Victoria as well. June Life, Oscar 1. Yeah, Roger, in company with a male. She's wearing all black clothing. The hood has white writing across the hood, and she has a hood ridge across the chest. We believe that to be her.
1: Thank you very much.
0: June Life, Oscar 1. Meet the service from Edgewater, door 5, please.
2: What are we looking for?
0: We're looking for what I've been broadcasting for a little bit now. It's a person at risk of juvenile. She's got a warrant from Victoria, and police are interested to keep up with her. It's regarding family court issues.
2: We'll make that.

0: Airport, we can clear. Thank you.
1: Yeah, airport clearing.
2: Cal Scott, Canberra 541.
1: Cal Scott, stand by.
3: Is she still around door 5 area?
4: She boarded door 5 and transit officers are also on board the same service.
2: Oh, thank you.
1: Cal Scott, you have cameras.
3: Been

0: rooftop, Ellen rooftop, this is W.
1: 6, go ahead.
0: And ISIS Rekha is coming up. And I see
2: watching off cameras up door 5.
0: Heavy air yellow. Fisher is refusing details.
1: Yeah, I see that Ellenbrook yellow t-shirt. You know what, cameras are up.

0: Delta 5, Sierra 5. Can you make your way to Joondalup, please?
1: 5, Delta 5, we're just about to enter the vehicle.

0: James Lop, Oscar 1. You got a unit assigned to this job. They've been looking for her for quite some time today. That vehicle is currently on near Buff Road, about to turn onto the freeway towards you.
1: Thank you.
2: Go on, Alex Brooks. Code 12 for disorderly.
0: Thank you.
3: Coven South, Ref 58, over.

0: Coburn Star, Coburn Star, Rev 58, over.
1: Coburn receiving, Rev Star, go ahead.
0: Coburn Star, could you please come to the fare gate for customer assistance, over.
1: Roger, on our way.

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1: Coburn, cameras are up.

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0: Did you allow IC1 male to travel from Batcliffe to Allenbrook?
1: Okay. Apologies, I thought you said base. Redcliffe, did you copy the revenues last?
2: Yeah, last call sign, Chase and Redcliffe, go ahead.
0: Did you allow IC1 male to travel from Redcliffe to Bayswater and then from Bayswater to Allenbrook? Over.
3: He only had a $20 note. He was told to buy a ticket at Bayswater, and that he could continue.
0: Cliff, thanks for confirming.
4: Oscar 1, Cannington, back at Cannington.
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1: Delta 11, pod speed is not up, by the way.
0: Roger that.
1: Delta 11, pod speed is now up.

0: space, Delta 14.
1: 14, go ahead.
0: Space, Delta 14, going code 03 to Elmbrook Police Station. One male offender on board, kilometers being 273888, and time being 21. Over.
1: Device received.

0: this is, can we have cameras at Sterling Fairgate, a group of juveniles playing on the platform?
1: Sterling Seva.

0: Amy staff at the fare gates just to confirm the juveniles have already made their way down to the platform or they're in the bus stop area.
1: I see three juveniles mucking around on the concourse level playing with the football. Over.
0: Roger, with a pink bouncy ball. Cameras are on.

0: Winford Oscar 1. Oscar 1, Winford's currently at Edgewater, head back.
1: Thank you. Revenue officer speaking to a female on the platform. She alighted from a train at 1709. Apparently there was a bunch of juveniles that tried to steal her train, steal her phone. I'm just wondering, she's going to wait around if you guys have a chat to her. She's just with the revenue officers on the platform.
0: Yeah, Roger. We'll go find her.
2: Delta 14 leaving Elmbrook Police Station, time being 1732, kilometers being 273889, no offender on board, over.
3: Roger, did you guys record the kilometers when you arrived at the police station?
2: Yes, we did.
3: Can I please have them? Roger, a time when you guys arrived.

0: to the staff, manager to staff, rep 5-4 over. Manager to staff, manager to staff, rep 5-4 over.
1: Manager to staff, go ahead.
0: Manager to staff, next down service, we have a cyclone on a train on door number 5.

0: 14, Delta 14 base.
1: Receiving, go ahead.
0: Yeah, can I please have the time when you arrived at Ellenbrook Police Station? It wasn't provided base.
1: I just tried calling you, but I'll give you a call back.
0: Steve, just go over the radio, please.
1: 1823 Railway Base.
0: Perfect, thank you.

0: 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High Wickham Base.
1: Got it.
0: SGA, job is on. Your phone will probably ring very soon. Job number 7395. 7395.
1: Thanks, Base. Door 11 out.

0: Butler. 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
1: Receiving.
0: Yeah, service coming out up. Driver wants you to have a look at the last door. As he left Alkmaar, some kids threw something in the train. Not sure what it was, if it's caused any damage. Can you have a look?

0: Butler, Oscar 2.
1: Receiving.
0: Just on review of footage, looks like they put something in the door, the last door of the first set, or the front set.
1: Oscar 1, Butler. Seems like it's just a toy gun. Over.
0: Yeah, Roger, thank you.
1: Great, Coburn, you can clear. Thank you.
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2: 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Rep 118 over.

0: Coburn. Come up cameras at the Fab Gates. Rev is dealing with one.
1: Just stand by.
0: Roll away, wait.
1: Coburn, cameras are up. Sorry, last call, so I'm requesting cameras. We didn't catch the location.
0: Base, Coburn. Cameras at the fair gates. Rev is dealing with one.
1: Facebook, roger, stand by.
0: Base, Coburn. Just confirming you got cameras at the fair gates.
1: Yes, roger, Coburn. I did reply. We're trying to chase Claybrook. The cameras are up. Claybrook staff, are you currently on the train or? Yeah, cameras are up in Perth, platform 4.
0: I just got off the service, platform 4, door 4.
1: Roger, cameras are up.
0: Cameras up at the payphone.
1: Tune dot, stand by.
0: Staff on platform 4
1: and 4, 6 3 again. Clearing. June Dot, cameras are up on the payphone.
2: Off 1, mid life, code 12, 1.
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0: just to confirm, it's not on the juveniles, it's on the payphone?
1: Confirm it is. Left hand side of the payphone.
0: Yeah, you know, like, cameras are up.

0: 05-05, Delta 13.
1: 130-05, Stephen, go ahead.
0: 05, Delta 13, just on the left, this gentleman will spit at police.
1: Yeah, roger, I think he's too busy crying at this stage.
2: Sierra 5, Delta 5, do you need it to attend to the lot?
1: 5, Sierra 5, no, I reckon we're okay at this stage.

0: Right, you got, stay where you are, holding in my hand.
1: Yeah, Roger, if you can just hold it up again for us, Justin. Yep, Roger, we'll bookmark on 203.
0: Thank you much, Lee.
2: Delta 11, I wake up.
1: Delta 11, go ahead.
2: The base, Delta 11, can't clear the camera. Thanks.
1: We're clearing.
3: Yeah, I wake up, base.
4: Come on, I think they're clear.
3: Just now, I want to know if the mail went with Waypole or SJA.
1: Yeah, 11, repeat your message.
2: Delta 11, Waypole took him his house.

0: Bravo Squad.
1: Just sort of catch up. What was the initial contact regarding this mail?

0: Base, this is PD Underground. Can I have cameras on RC1 Juvenile go on the concourse going towards platform 5 with a bike, over?
1: Roger, stand by.

0: West are based. Yeah, I'm unsure. Underground was following this male with a bike, but he kind of legged it. He's currently in the underpass. He's a Caucasian male with a bike, black shoes, black shorts, with a jumper, with earphones in.
1: Do we head down to the underpass, see if we can assist?
0: Oh, Roger, cameras are up on him.

0: CSA underground. This is CTA underground. 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
0: Gosnell, stand by.

0: Ed, up 15. Are you able to go to Dickinson Road Station and... Delta 15, where are you currently?
1: Dickinson Road.

0: staff, Coburn staff, this is Thornley.
1: Stop receiving, Thornley, go ahead.
0: Yeah, are you able to greet your next Thornley Coburn train? Door 1, there's a black beanie with the billabong on it that passengers have lost.
1: MA, receive, black beanie, door 1. We'll go down there now and meet that service.

0: Coburn, Coburn, Oscar 2.
1: Stephen, Oscar 2, go ahead.
0: Service coming in, platform 2, driver reports, passenger intercom, passenger disrupting people behind the driver's cab.
1: Roger, received. Oscar 2, we'll need that service. Can we have cameras, platform 2, south end?
2: Roger, standby.

0: Wellington, Cambridge based. Kennington,
1: Kennington, go ahead.
0: I just got a call from a member of public. Apparently left her bag on the service coming into you from Burswood. Railcar 5068, door 1.
1: Copy that, railcar 5068, missing handbag. We'll have a look.
0: To be black with a pink chain.
1: Leave that.

0: Whitford Space.
1: Receiving.
0: Yeah, we've got a male stuck in the bike shelter. He's got some mates loitering around the outside. He's actually followed someone in the bike shelter. I don't know if he's snooping around for some bikes, but yeah, he's currently got a night bag, black clothing. He's stuck in the bike shelter, if you could please assist him.
1: We'll check it out.

0: Negative now, if it's a group of three. 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
1: Yeah, Roger. One of the operators had a look. He hasn't gone near any bikes, but yeah, obviously he's followed someone in. Don't know if he's playing around with his mates or something, but yeah.
0: Great, I'll make sure they disappear into the abyss then.

0: 2, Oscar 2. It's a train burn staff. We're riding the train at Urban Grove. Our G base. Could we have cameras? Platform 2 when we ride at Urban Grove.
1: Roger, cameras will be ready.

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1: Roger, thank you for looking.

0: 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If anyone's had a bag handed in, a black bag with a pink chain on it, can you give place a call?
1: Oak Street, Oscar 2.

0: base, Oscar 2, sorry, Oscar 2, this is Coburn staff, issues being dealt with, base, you can clear cameras, thank you.
1: Coburn, Oscar 2, roger.
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0: Houston.
1: Go again, cut yourself off.
0: Yeah, right, Faith, we're platform 5 dealing with something. Do we need to attend?
1: Roger, they were dealing with IC1 male, but he's walked off and unknown.
0: Roger, receive.
2: Subiaco, Subiaco Oscar 1.
3: 1, Subiaco receiving.
2: Just a police shop has popped up the Subiaco train station up on the concourse level near some houses. Apparently there's a female there spraying a fire hydrant everywhere, yelling and screaming, dark skin, 30 to 40 years of age. Just wondering if you can see anything.
3: Received Oscar 1. We'll go have shoot.
0: Okay, so if you had cameras up in Perth, you can clear. Thank you.

0: Gene Lab, Oscar 2.
1: Oscar 2.
0: Yeah, police request if we can transport this guy to Gene Lab police station.
1: Yeah, roger.
0: Delta 5, Oscar 2.
1: Delta 5, receiving.
0: Are you able to attend Gene Lab train station? We can take this offender to Gene Lab police station.
1: Roger, Oscar 1, we'll do wait for the job for him.

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1: On Subiaco, is just trying to call you.
0: Roger, you can disregard that job. The police have closed it.
1: That's the reason I was trying to call you. Thank you.

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1: Roger, clear mailings.
0: Oscar 1, Coburn, Coburn staff back at Coburn Station.
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0: 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Paddington, Oscar.
1: Paddington, receiving.
0: Driver, I just passed through your station, just had concerns about the male that has a towel around him with a blue beanie, black pants, a pink luggage, and a pram. I'm just waiting for me to do a welfare check on him. If he is, he may not be all there.
1: Can message me?

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0: The one we speak to me, he's alright. He's catching an extra bicycle bound service.
1: Roger, thank you.

0: 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Are you free for a name check?
1: Yeah, Waysbrook staff, give November 1 a call.

0: 1. Can I have camera at Bala Jira Station, platform number 2, door number 5, please?
1: Roger, Bala Jira, stand by.

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1: Joondalup, Oscar 1.
2: Oscar 1.
1: I just have network control when somebody's free, shop controlling near the escalators on the platform.

0: 5. Your pod is on.
1: Stay. Roger.
2: Sorry, was that clearing cameras platform 8?

0: Space Murdoch. Can we get cameras up on platform 2, please?
1: Murdoch, stand by.
2: Junior Lop, Oscar 1.
0: Murdoch, cameras are up. Sorry,
1: is that Coburn requiring cameras? Murdoch, cameras, please. Roger, cameras are up, Murdoch. Is there anyone else requesting cameras?
3: One, Junior Lop,
4: Steady. Junior Lop, Oscar 2. What's your ETA to Junior Police Station? DOS wants to know.
3: Five, 10 minutes.
4: Yeah, Roger, we'll update him.

0: Delta 5.
1: Delta 5, Oscar 2.
0: Oscar 2, Delta 5, going code 0V to Joondalup Watch House. K is being 2261, one male offender on board.
1: Roger, I'll pass that on to base.

0: 8-8-5136. Can I have cameras on EC2 Bay Gate with an IST1 juvenile riding device on the course? Over.
1: Roger, stand by. EC2.
0: From 8 at the moment.
1: Yeah, Roger, do you have a description of which one was riding the bike? Because there's four of them.
0: IC1 juvenile with a bike.
2: Yeah, base, this is first up. We just seen him go down the escalator towards Bubble Mate and 9 towards the McIver and over.
1: Yeah, Roger, we're following. We're just wanting to know, there's obviously four of them, who was actually riding the bikes, because just passed the bike to one another.

0: off, babe.
1: Hey, first off, go ahead, over.
0: Yeah, Roger, if you guys are heading towards these juveniles, looked at footage. It was the one in the green puffer jacket. One in the green puffer jacket.
1: Yeah, copy that, base. We're just going to board the service now. We can spot them from out here, over.
0: Roger.

0: Fremantle, Oscar 2.
1: Oscar 2, Fremantle, go ahead.
0: Service, just leave it North 3-0 from you. We've had two security web chats for a crazy man, car 2, threatening people and yelling and screaming. 40 to 50 years old, wearing black, bald head, black canvas bag. Can you check it out, please?
1: Yeah, Roger, we'll keep an eye out for a crazy guy. Hello.
2: Base Delta 5.
3: Yeah, Delta 5, go ahead.
2: Delta 5 arrived at Judal Watch House, K being 2263 at 1915. One male offender still on board.
3: Base received, thank you.
2: Base Delta 5 out.

0: Oscar 1 Fremantle.
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0: Yeah, Oscar 2, forgot to ask, do you have a door number?
1: It was front set. That's all we got.

0: at base, first stop. We've got the ALOs jumping with those juveniles. You can clear cameras on platform 8 and 9, over.
1: Roger.
2: Base from Fremantle, can we get cameras up on the platform in front of the incoming service?
1: Fremantle, standby.
2: Mentally have cameras.

0: Allenbrook. 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
0: Could you give me a call, please?
1: Dialing now.

0: Delta 5. Delta 5 base. Delta 5, departing Joondalup Watch House, 0 male offenders on board, KAs 2263, time being 1921.
1: You received Delta 5, thank you.
0: Base Delta 5, you are welcome.

0: 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Delta 4 at Guildford. Can we see cameras on the up main?
1: Stand by, Guildford.

0: Channel 15, you're on, you have cameras.
1: Can you do a quick review in the busway with the male that I'm standing with now with the group of juveniles?
0: Is there anything in particular we're looking for?
1: The juveniles have alleged that this male has thrown some sort of punches, potentially.
0: Stand by.

0: 15 Delta 15 Tango 77. We on the next job. Do you guys need us?
1: Yeah, Delta 7, jump up.
0: Yeah, Roger.

0: 15 bases. The kids are playing with a Nerf gun and they appear to be firing it at that person. He confronts them, he grabs hold of the gun and takes it. There's an argument, he throws the gun away on the floor, and then there's a bit of a shape up between the two. I don't see the male striking them at all.
1: Yeah, Roger, mate. Thanks for the report.
2: Please come to the platform 5 regarding lost property.
3: Please on our way.
2: Received out.

0: Tango 76.
1: Echo Airport, Elizabeth Key.
0: Tango 76, did you guys allow free travel to a family not too long ago for the last down? Over.
2: That's correct. We allow the family to travel. The TVM having issues with accepting God. Over.

0: can't say I've been doing a lot, to be honest. I was really thinking about that trip you took, and would have liked to join, but can't justify taking a trip then, once my birthday, end of the month. I can't really afford it. Yeah, well, I can, but I can't, you know what I mean?
1: Roger Freer.
2: Put that money back down.
0: Yeah, you
1: want to
0: put... Well, I went to Japan pretty recently.
1: Yeah, attention, Mandurah, Narragup. Someone has an open channel in an office. Mandurah, Narragup.
0: Making that money back. Anyway, obviously, my birthday's end of June, and I'm 26.
1: Mandurah, Narragup. Someone talking about money in an office. Open channel.
0: Oh, that's the thing. Like, I've been looking online. I haven't really decided yet, but prices are obviously... Yeah, inflated. So it kind of puts a bit of a twist on it. See, then, you know, if it was just a week, I'd probably go on my own, but I've got like 2 weeks off work, maybe a little bit more. So I might take that whole time away if I could.
2: Okay, that's it. And are you still in contact with Jeff?
1: Yeah. Attention staff on Mandurah, Narragup. If anyone knows who has an open channel, please give them a phone call. This is Base.

0: 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Can we have camera Coburn Ferry ticketing issue? Over.
1: Stand by, Tobin. Tobin, you have cameras.

0: Central, Fremantle, Oscar 2.
1: Oscar 2, Fremantle receiving.
0: Got a call from SJA, bus stand 5. They get a male having a mental health episode. Can you check it out, please?
1: Fremantle receiving, another now.

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Juliet Post. 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IC1 male tagging Dean. Right.

0: Ginger up, Ginger up, base. Yeah, he appears the male you've got. He was the aggressor.
1: Oscar 1, Tango 53, you need up to a light at Joondalup.
2: Get off, please.

0: Southwick Kennington, this is Stadium. Go ahead. Kennington staff, this is Stadium. Have you got a Coburn Central bound train due in anytime soon?
1: About 4 minutes.
0: Yeah, Roger, just had a report that a lady sent she's left her mobile phone somewhere on the rear of that train. She's not too sure what door. Should be a black Oppo phone that's on charge. If you're able to have a look when it comes in.
1: Yeah, Roger, I'll take a look when it comes in. I'll get back to you.
0: Thank you, Kennington. Stadium out.

Radium, Radium, this is Cunnington. Cunnington, Radium receiving. Yeah, that's a negative for that phone. We checked the back carriage and there was nothing around. We couldn't see anything. Cunnington, Radium, thank you for checking.

0: Hey, Joondalup, clear, the kids are right. Clear on deck. Murdoch base, we're not too sure what we're looking for. Murdoch base, cameras are up, but we don't know what we're looking for.
1: Hey base, we're just watching the two IC3 male and female who are coming up in the lift. We don't think there'll be anything further, but if you just keep cameras up for a minute or two.

0: Fremantle, Oscar.
1: Oscar 1, Fremantle, go ahead.
0: Wilson Security have requested your assistance with the first aid incident out in the bus interchange. They put this male into the recovery position. I don't know if you want any help from you guys, however, they believe your assistance is required to help manage this incident.
1: Yeah, Roger, we'll respond to that then.

0: Tango's Bayswater, this is Del Coy.
1: This is Tango 81, our next stop is Bayswater.
0: Yeah, not an urgent one, just lost property on platform 3. I've got a male here, one of the park, has left his phone again on platform 3 on the seating. He's got a leather case, portable case, so I was wondering if Bayswater or if any other one could grab it, still there.

0: 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Are you free for an M check?
1: Tango, call sign November 1 for that. Look, you want to give me a call?
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3: 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Incoming train, just camera.
2: Stand by.

0: Q stuff. Q, base.
1: Base, we've got some kids coming up the escalator. Can you just review footage to see if they turned off the escalator?
0: Standby.

0: base.
1: Yeah, base, go ahead.
0: That escalator turns off all by itself.
1: Roger, thank you.

No, you have to ask for the signal. Otherwise, that detail will work as well. All right, again. Okay, yes, yes, yes.

0: out of 14, Delta 14, Space Order.
1: Delta 14, receiver.
0: Delta 14, Space Order. If you were looking for a wallet at Base, sorry, a phone at Base Order, I found it.
2: Delta 14, received. The mail is on the up and departed a couple of minutes ago from Wyman Park. It is on his way to speak to transit at Base. So if you just keep an eye out for him, it's an IC1 mail.
0: Delta 14, Base have received IC1 mail.
3: Base, Redcliffe, you can clear cameras. Redcliffe.
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1: RAD 60, are you chasing Whiffords?
2: Chasing Cannington, go ahead.
0: Stop, Cannington, stop. This is RAD 60, over.
3: 60, Cannington receiving, go ahead.
0: Cannington, stop. Need your assistance. Next up, service door 4. RC6 female, don't have a valid ticket and refusing details. Over.

0: Huntington base, cameras are up if required.
1: Disregard the cameras at Huntington. We're going to ride the service.
0: Roger.
2: Disregard the cameras, officer, I ride into training.
0: Roger.

0: base Delta 3.
1: So 3 base.
0: Yeah, base Delta 3 going code 01 on the Armidale line, utilising Whiskey Tango's 9542, 9529, fleet number 386 in contact port and Delta 3 mobile. Over.
1: Thank you, Delta 3. Cameras are online. Have a good shift.
0: Thanks, base. Likewise. Delta 3 out.

0: Midland Oscar.
1: Receiving.
0: Just a person at risk has absconded from their address in Swanview. It's the person at risk named Azali Blakers. She was taken in custody and transported home from Joondalup train station this evening, and now she's absconded again. If you want any recent images of her, go to Joondalup 201 at about 1710.
1: 201.
0: Correct, at 1710.

0: North 1 Midland. Would you have the rough time for Chinook 201?
1: 1710. 1710.
0: 1710, Roger.

0: Yeah, they've got some Sierra light lens.
1: They don't have a drive to roll.

0: Bye.
1: Someone chasing base. 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
0: Yeah, just monitor the guys walking across. This is the Fremantle, south of front here. Bit of disagreement.
1: Walking across where? Where are we looking at Fremantle?
0: I disregard. They're separated now.
1: Roger, disregarding.
2: One's over.
3: 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Just found a phone on the train.
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0: Bowman 1, Delta 15, hit code 01 for further notice. Delta 15 out.
1: Staff in this city who just found the mobile phones, can you give a basic call, please?
2: Good night, calling out.

0: Kilo. Moon luck base.
1: Yeah, base. Kilo. Full cameras up on us, please. We're just by the payphones.
0: Payphones, stand by. Cameras are up, June 11.

接着回来。接进了。Fox, you have a good one. Fox, Fox.Fox, and you have cameras?

0: This is Tango 55.
1: It's very hard to hear.
0: 55, next down service. Door 1 will be exiting with a ticketing issue, please.
1: And that's Currumbine, Roger, Currumbine, standby.
0: 55, we'll meet you at door 1. Roger, just a ticketing.
1: Cameras are ready.

0: Stand by. 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
0: June Lop, cameras up, flight down 2. And take Dang into protective custody by the looks of things.
1: Roger. Cameras are up.

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0: 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Female in a white coat.

0: space. 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No, she's walking back to stadium again.
1: Yeah, base, but we see her now. Who's going to put a block on?

0: Burswood. Burswood Oscar 1.
1: 1, go.
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0: States only. Just confirming, do we have cameras up in the bus interchange?
1: Cameras on the two females at the bottom of the staircase.
0: Steve, thank you.

0: 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Burswood Basin.
1: Base, Burswood receiving.
0: Just did a review. She came from the casino side entrance, walked all around the platform, and then opened that gate and trespassed.
1: Burswood received that, thanks.
2: Yeah,
0: Osborne Junlock.
2: Hey, Junlock. Yeah, Osborne Junlock. He's departing in the ambulance, going to Joondalup Health Campus and clear cameras when the ambulance leaves.
0: Alright, thanks guys. Just give us a ring with an AR when you've got one.
2: No worries.

0: importantly, base, we're going to cancel on those two because they're not doing anything. They're off property.
1: Base, normally, yeah, received.

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0: 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This is PCA Underground. Just letting you know, the escalator coming down from Murray Street has turned off again.
1: Roger, thank you.

0: this is Paul. Are you receiving?
1: Next answer is to you. 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He left his Medicare card in the rear seat. Can you have a look, please?
0: Pin Stormley, just confirming, it's the 27-minute Stormley Coburn train.
1: That's already passed, Stormley. All good, disregard.

Charleston, Tango to 2. 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We have a code 12. Door number? Be around 4-3. Middle up base, camera's up.

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0: Southwest 758, can we have camera Coburn Fairgate ticketing issue? Over.
1: Red 58, stand by Coburn.
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0: 5, platform 5, this is Econ 1. Over.
1: Received Eco 1.
0: Tell me the smart order dog machine is working or not?
1: Yep, working. Over.
0: Customers down there, they need to top up their smart rider. Over.
1: Received off.

0: Seaside Terrace, Seaside Terrace from the Carver stop, over. We have a passenger here who's lost a phone. Was there a Samsung phone found at all on platform 5 within the last 10, 15 minutes?
1: Yeah, nothing that's been brought to our attention recently.
0: Roger, thank you. He's just going to come in and have a look around. Private staff out.

0: John Broskala. Row replacement bus 3586 coming into your station apparently has a domestic on board.
1: Yeah, Roger, we'll let it 3586.

0: Harbor South, Miss Harbor South, see if it hits.
1: Harbor South, receiving.
0: Harbor South, has that person got on a train to come in yet? We've just been handed a phone.
1: Yes, that person, Harbor South, yeah, he's on his way in now. He's actually walking in, so he should be about 5-6 minutes.
0: We'll keep an eye out to see if it's his.
1: Yeah, thank you.

0: 1, Woolloongabba.
1: Was it those two girls that ran away?
0: Yeah, they were swearing on the bus at each other, hitting each other with a bit of rubber tree wall, whatever they had on there. They just ran off and ran away.
1: Thank you. Good outcome.

0: Stop, Sterling, stop. This is 187, over.
1: Yeah, got it. Sterling, stop.
0: Sterling, stop. Can you please come to the Fay gate for customer assistance, over?
1: Yeah, stand by. On the way up.

Warren. Is that Atticus Arroyo? Water cameras are up.

0: Bombok staff, Delta 14 is going court 01 for rest of the night. Over.
1: Base Morrison.
2: Yeah, do you need us to look for anyone else there or look at reviewing anything?
1: Negative. Apparently he tried to steal somebody's bag on the bridge, and also that scooter wasn't his.
2: Roger, we'll see if we've got anything on camera.

0: Oscar 1. Warwick receiving.
1: So that male's tried to steal that scooter, and then he's tried to do a bag snatch on the footbridge. There's ID shots from Pug. He was being monitored on the platforms in Pug before he boarded service towards you.
0: That.

0: base, Delta 3.
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0: On MCN 202 for me, please. I've just been watching this gentleman, trying to figure out if it's something we need to go out and check on or not.
1: Mate, you've got lots of interference. Go again, is it MCN? Is that the camera?
0: Yeah, for Piper 202, the gentleman on platform 4. I've just been watching him, trying to see if I'm going to go out there.
1: Cameras are up.

0: Yeah, Mandra, we got the address.
1: Thank you, Mandra.

0: United States. This is Alchemist. We're ready to check. Who's over?
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1: Rockingham, we've got the address.
0: Thank you, base, Rockingham out.

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1: Armadale, we got the dress.
0: It's received. CSA Armadale out.

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1: 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Please stand by for the second, over. This is BT of Warwick, just doing your radio check, over.
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3: PDA Dorney, Chicken Jura, Salami in the first public toilet.
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0: this is Cannington, testing Juris in disabled toilet, over.
1: Someone's just come through, mate.
2: MySpace, this is Calm Scott, testing Juris in the public toilet, over.
1: Yeah, Calm Scott, someone's come through.
2: Yeah, I copy that base. Stand by for the second one.

0: morning.
1: Yeah, base, this is Karan Scott. Did you receive the second US for public toilet? Over.
2: Yeah, everybody at the same time there, so I didn't hear anybody. Just go again.
1: Yeah, base, this is Karan Scott. Did you receive the second US for public toilet? Over.
2: Yeah, that one's come through, mate.
0: Testing the rest of that in public toilet, over.

0: Yeah, my scalp scott, did you receive the second use for public toilet bowl?
1: Yeah, man, I did. Yeah.
2: Staff at Stadium, can someone do lift 2 again, please?

0: taken English. Are you receiving the duress in public toilet? Over.
1: Yeah, usually it takes more than 4 seconds. Give it a couple more minutes.

0: 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Radio check over, please.
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0: 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Delta 3, going code 01 on the Armidale line. 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
1: 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Have a good shift.

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1: Yeah, airport, that one's comfort.
0: Thank you, Base. Airport out.

0: on the ground base.
1: Go for on the ground.
0: Apologies, it was actually the Elizabeth Key, and yeah, techies were working there last night. Obviously had a block in place, and yeah, the light's still on, obviously.
1: Thanks, that base. On the ground.

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1: Yeah, copy that. Have a good shift.

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0: 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Just checking in that you're alive and well, mate.

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1: Yeah, copy that, Mike. Have a good shift.
0: 24 out.

0: USA, Armidale at Sherwood for a long line check. Over.
1: Yeah, sorry, which station?
0: At Sherwood, over. Thanks for that, Tim. Have a good day. See you soon, Armidale at Sherwood.

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Afghan Perth, be advised, there's going to be a short delay on our services into platform 5. Few issues with the service at 601 541 Perth 2 TCL. Hands out.

0: say first pins.
1: Moving pins, go ahead.
0: Roger, the train has had dispatch, returning, drivers changing ends, going to come back into platform 5, and can you clear it all out for us and assure people away from the platform because it's coming in?
1: Yeah, so we're detraining passengers, is that correct?
0: Yeah, Roger, I've been advised at this point in time that service is cancelled.
1: No problem, thanks, Finn. See if that goes out.
0: Staff on the 4-only line, be advised your 541 service, Perth 2. Coburn has been cancelled.

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1: Wyman Park, both of those have come through.
0: Please, Wyman Park out.

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0: This is PG Nikaska Road.

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1: Yeah, landing clear. Last caller comes in terrible.

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0: Attention staff in Perth and the Mandaline, your 558 service is a failure in Perth, and the 607 Perth to Mandra service is going to be used to push the failure out of the way. So Mandaline has two services, 558 and 607 services, both cancelled. Pins out.
1: Just stand the ground, just to let you know that our train is on the go.
0: Yeah, roger.

0: 6, Delta 6, Oscar 1.
1: Oscar 1, Delta 6, receiving. Over.
0: Yeah, Roger, your originally rostered partner is going to be about half an hour or so.
1: Roger that, Oscar 1. Thanks for the update.
2: This is PTA Balajula requesting Dressaram in public toilet bus interchange.
0: Yeah, Balajula, both of those have now come through.
2: Yeah, thanks, Base. PTA Balajula.

Staff on a Mandurah line, be advised your 607 Perth to Mandurah is now running. It's just the one cancelled service, which is on the move. Pins out.

attention staff on the Armidale line if anyone's been handed in a black Android phone in the last half an hour. Can you contact base out?

Last caller, I don't know if that was an open mic or a call for base, but we are here.

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Cannington pins.

0: Kennington. Kennington, CSA, pins.
1: This is PD Kennington receiving.
0: Roger. Could you want to CSA give me a call, please?
1: Getting done receiving, over.
0: Roger, could you order CSA?

0: Caveman, Caveman Pins. Caveman, Caveman Pins.
1: Caveman, go ahead, Owen.
0: Yes, Caveman, your 625 service from Coburn is cancelled. To Perth, 5 for me.
1: Confirming not only the 615 but also the 625 is cancelled. Is that correct, Tyler?
0: Just the Formley service of 625 from Coburn to Perth is cancelled, yes.
1: Formley service, message received, Coburn out.
0: Cannington, Cannington Pins. Roger Cannington, you're going to have an empty Formley service coming into you, and it's going to be starting from Cannington to Perth at approximately 6:42.
2: Message received, PD Cannington out.

0: Bannington receiving, Ben's over.
1: Canada not calling you, I'm calling Mandra. 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
3: Delta 13, going code 01 on the Yanchep line, Whiskey Tango 9286 and 9303, cleat number 619, contact the Bond 13's mobile.
4: Copy that, 13. 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

0: Base, this is Biker testing the QRS alarm in the public toilet in the bus interchange area, the one that didn't work this morning.
1: Biker, nothing's come through yet, mate.
0: Did you say it has or it has not?
1: Has not.
0: Roger, we will report it from our end then.
1: Roger, thank you, Bison.
2: Yeah. Lens testing, dress alarm, over.
1: Lens, someone's come through.
2: Thank you, base. Lens out.

0: Space Base. This is Morley.
1: Morley, go ahead.
0: Testing the duress alarm in the disabled toilet at the train station, over.
1: Yeah, send it for a minute. Morley, that one's come through.
0: Space, Morley out.

0: Coburn, Coburn, Pins.
1: Pins, Sergeant, go ahead, over.
0: Yeah, when you get a minute, can you give me a call, please? Clarkson, Clarkson, Pins. Clarkson, Clarkson, Pins.

0: Clarkson. Clarkson, Benz.
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0: Bradford, your duress alarm's gone off. Bradford, Ramford, base.
1: Receiving base.
0: Yeah, your disabled toilet duress has come through.
1: I'll check it and go back to you.
0: Yeah, copy.

0: advise this is occlusion testing the choice. Hello, how many days?
1: Yeah, Glinton, that one's confirmed.
0: Thank you, guys. Take care now.

0: 6, go ahead.
1: Delta 6, going to 01 on the edge of flight path. We have Whiskey Tango's 9143 and 9362, Fleet 494 and contact 1996.
0: You cut out slightly at the end there. Do you want to go again?
1: Delta 6, do you know Whiskey Tango's contact 1996 mobile?
0: Copy that.

0: base, PTA Glendale, over.
1: Yeah, go ahead, Mike. Go ahead.
0: Base ET on platform is not connecting to base, over.
1: Yeah, copy that, Glendalow. If you're there for a little while longer, just give it another 15, 20 minutes and then try again. We have been having a couple of issues this morning.
0: Switch
2: again. Over. Chase the path, in the
0: ground, over. Path, could you please meet me under path just to assist our Delhi passengers going to airport, over?
2: Tenure's on our way.

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1: Butler out.

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1: Yeah, platform 5, go ahead, Kelm Scott, receiving.
0: Scott, has anyone handed in to you this morning a Samsung phone, over?
1: Yeah, platform 5, that's a negative, nothing has been handed in today, over.
0: Received. Thank you. Bye, Val.

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1: You're receiving, over.
0: Just arrived on platform 2. Can you please check those 5 and 6 for a lost iPod, over?
1: Roger that.
0: 5 and 6, please. Thank you.
1: Go 5, 6. Message received. 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
1: A lady coming to you in door 4. She's got two loads of luggage that are quite heavy. Would you mind helping her when she gets into Redcliffe, over?
2: Door 4, 15. That's it, thank you.
1: For that, CSA Perth out.

0: toilet check. 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
0: Thanks, babe. Yeah, Chip up.

0: Spence. This is CSA at Claremont. Over.
1: Go ahead.
0: Spence, can I call you over the phone? Over.
1: Yeah, roger.

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Can we get cameras up 03, platform number 2, Ravi, Steven, ticketing?

0: one, ground stall.
1: Underground, this is PTA Bull Creek, over.
0: Yeah, mate, next service to you, door 9 and 10. Can you look for a men's wallet?
1: Door 9 and 10 for a men's wallet. We will have a look and we'll get back to you. Over.

0: 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Receiving. 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
1: Joe, report it, thank you.
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0: Underground Staff, this is PTA Blue Creek, over.
1: Go ahead.
0: Underground Staff, you had no luck with the bullet, over.

0: base. This is Malcolm Ross, checking the alarm in the toilet.
1: Malcolm Ross, that one's come through.